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Better.

I watched in glee while your kings and queens fought for 10 decades for the gods they made. 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Well, after all, it was you and me. Let me please introduce myself. I'm a man of wealth and taste. I lay traps for troubadours.

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Hi guys, it's Nastya here, and I'm closing today's show with Abismos by Colombian duo Bemol, a track from Intro, the various artists compilation I curated for my label Techno Records that was released last week. I hope you enjoyed today's program. Isabel and Pedro will be back on Radio 3 next week. Thanks for listening and goodbye.